0: And I'm just this fucking elephant in the white room of cells, the shop and ship rules. Souls rules, I played all the wild times, the change, baby, raves, rapid, blow down, and blaster. I tell skillers, expert either, hurling fields, slippy heels, mid heel, great deals, the wheeling of a tracker, hacker, clever, clever. No wars, never knew war at all. Walk smaller, smaller, more crawl, crawl, busted backwards, off to down, fall, pacer. Waste, paper, thin, thin, skin, thin. Bust up, back, soft, down, full face of waste, paper, thin, thin, skin, thin. Why don't you not never know? You are yes man, scammer, stutter, stammer, hammer. You are yes man. You're a useless gammer, stammer, stops a hammer, holding on to you. No, you know, you know, you don't know you at all. Never so clever, to never so clever, it's not nice to pay price, don't know. School door, wanting, punting, worthless, worthless. And lessons learned, that you have not earned any place.
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2: Um 0 Uhr mit Milat Kupay. Der Innenausschuss des Bundestags hat sich in einer Sondersitzung mit dem tödlichen Anschlag beim Christopher Street Day in Berlin befasst. Bundesinnenminister Dobrindt sowie Vertreter der Sicherheitsbehörden informierten die Abgeordneten über den Stand der Ermittlungen. 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